up? It's Ritter. And if you're looking for a little road trip this August to go see Garth Brooks, Blame It All on My Roots, the arena tour was just announced yesterday. It's going to kick off in Indianapolis, August 21st and 22nd. That's the only date so far. Tickets go on sale here next week. But this is going to be a big tour. There will be other places announced as you go along the way. And if it's arenas, I'm just saying, I'm looking at places like Madison, Green Bay, as potential places for a Garth Brooks concert. We'll just have to keep our fingers crossed.

0: Okay, safe to say summer is finally here and in full swing. The weather this week, right? When it comes to summer, though, bartenders apparently already know what everyone's going to be drinking. And they say the hottest cocktail is basically a Diet Coke with a little ambition. I'll tell you what's all in it coming up.
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6: Toronto Blue Jays pitcher Dylan Cease had a no-hitter going for 8 innings at San Francisco today before it was broken up by an Elliot Ramos single to lead off the bottom of the ninth. Blue Jays won the game 10-0. Cease finished with 11 strikeouts in 8-plus innings. Right now, the Chicago Cubs a 4-3 lead at Baltimore in the top of the fifth. The Orioles' Pete Alonso hit a 2-run home run in the bottom of the fourth inning, his 20th of the year, to put Baltimore up 3-1. But Michael Conforto and Carson Kelly homered on back-to-back pitches for the Cubs in the top of the fifth, and two batters after that, Pete Crow Armstrong hit his second home run of the game. He now has 21 on the season. The Tampa Bay Rays up 2-0 over the Yankees in the top half of the sixth inning. The New York Mets up 1-0 over the Kansas City Royals in the bottom half of the third inning at Citi Field.
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1: Today, mainly cloudy, with highs in the mid-80s. Look for winds southwest at 10. Tonight, expect rain with close to half an inch of accumulation. Lows in the upper 60s, west winds near 10. For tomorrow, watch for a few sprinkles, highs in the upper 70s. Tomorrow night, partly cloudy and lows in the low 60s. On Friday, more partly cloudy skies, highs in the low 80s. Saturday, expect more sun than clouds and highs near 85.
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Okay, if I were to ask you, what do you think is the hottest cocktail of the summer for 2026? I mean, the typicals hit there, like margaritas, a fancy lychee martini, perhaps, but not a Diet Coke with a shot of vodka or tequila. According to bartenders, that's the new go-to. And not a Paloma, not some sort of fancy cucumber drink. Nope. Good old DC and vodka. I don't know, but whatever happened to the old DC and white rum? At least that's got some sort of flavor to it. I don't know, just pointing out what I saw and curious, is that something you drink?

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4: Toronto Blue Jays pitcher Dylan Cease had a no-hitter going for 8 innings at San Francisco today before it was broken up by an

0: Elliot Ramos single to lead off the bottom of the ninth. Blue Jays won the game 10-0. Cease finished with 11 strikeouts in 8-plus innings. Right now, the Chicago Cubs a 4-3 lead at Baltimore in the top of the fifth. The Orioles' Pete Alonso hit a two-run home run in the bottom of the fourth inning, his 20th of the year, to put Baltimore up 3-1. But Michael Conforto and Carson Kelly homered on back-to-back pitches for the Cubs in the top of the fifth. And two batters after that, Pete Crow Armstrong hit his second home run of the game. He now has 21 on the season. The Tampa Bay Rays up 2-0 over the Yankees in the top half of the sixth inning. The New York Mets up 1-0 over the Kansas City Royals in the bottom half of the third inning at Citi Field.
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5: Today, mainly cloudy, with highs in the mid-80s. Look for winds southwest at 10. Tonight, expect rain with close to half an inch of accumulation. Lows in the upper 60s, west winds near 10. For tomorrow, watch for a few sprinkles, highs in the upper 70s. Tomorrow night, partly cloudy, and lows in the low 60s. On Friday, more partly cloudy skies, highs in the low 80s. Saturday, expect more sun than clouds and highs near 85.
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0: summer. That's 11 until 4 at the Pioneer Log Village on Highway 2333 just east of Reedsburg. 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
2: Tonight, rain and thunderstorms increasingly likely with roughly half an inch of accumulation. Lows in the upper 60s. Tomorrow, a slim chance of sprinkles, a high in the upper 70s. Tomorrow night, partly cloudy and a low in the low 60s. As we head into Friday, a few clouds with a high in the low 80s. Looking ahead to Saturday, mostly clear with highs near 85, lows around the mid 60s. Sunday brings more sun than clouds and highs again in the mid 80s.
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5: It was a tie game in Minnesota, but Alan Roden called game.
6: 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Deep right field for Roden. That ball is off the wall, and the Twins will win it on an Alan Roden double to right. The Twins walk off the Guardians.
5: You just heard it all on the Twins Radio Network. Final score was 6-5. Right now in San Diego, the Diamondbacks and the Padres are tied at 1-1, and it's the bottom of the fourth inning. The Rockies and the Dodgers are also tied in LA at 3-3, bottom of the fourth inning about to start. Kyle Schwarber hit his major league leading 32nd home run of the season, but the Reds outscored the Phillies 11-5. While the Red Sox have won 5 in a row, they blanked the White Sox 5-0. In the WNBA early in the third quarter, where the Sparks are leading the

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3: Tonight, rain and thunderstorms increasingly likely with roughly half an inch of accumulation. Lows in the upper 60s. Tomorrow, a slim chance of sprinkles, a high in the upper 70s. Tomorrow night, partly cloudy and a low in the low 60s. As we head into Friday, a few clouds, with a high in the low 80s. Looking ahead to Saturday, mostly clear, with highs near 85, lows around the mid 60s. Sunday brings more sun than clouds and highs again in the mid 80s.
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3: In Major League Baseball, Mike Trout still got it.
4: There's a fly ball, left center field. Mike Trout celebrating the anniversary of his Major League debut with another home run.
3: You just heard it all on FanDuel Sports Network. Wes, as the Angels crushed the Rangers 13-1, Trout with his 18th home run of the season. Kyle Schwarber hit his Major League leading 32nd home run of the season, but the Phillies lost to the Reds 11-5. The Red Sox have won 5 in a row after blanking the White Sox 5-0, and the Twins walked it off against the Guardians 6-5 on an Alan Rodon RBI single. Right now, the Dodgers and the Rockies are tied at 3 apiece. It's the top of the 8th inning, and the Rockies have the bases loaded, but they're down to their final out. Bottom of the 6th inning in San Diego, where the Padres are extending their lead over the Diamondbacks. They're up 8-1.
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9: Tonight, rain and thunderstorms increasingly likely with roughly half an inch

0: of accumulation. Lows in the upper 60s. Tomorrow, a slim chance of sprinkles, a high in the upper 70s. Tomorrow night, partly cloudy and a low in the low 60s. As we head into Friday, a few clouds, with a high in the low 80s. Looking ahead to Saturday, mostly clear, with highs near 85, lows around the mid-60s. Sunday brings more sun than clouds and highs again in the mid-80s.
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1: In Major League Baseball, Mike Trout still got it.
2: There's a fly ball, left center field. Mike Trout celebrating the anniversary of his Major League debut with another home run.
1: You just heard it all on FanDuel Sports Network, Wes, as the Angels crushed the Rangers 13-1. Trout with his 18th home run of the season. Kyle Schwarber hit his Major League leading 32nd home run of the season, but the Phillies lost to the Reds 11-5. The Red Sox have won 5 in a row after blanking the White Sox 5-0, and the Twins walked it off against the Guardians 6-5 on an Alan Roden RBI single. Right now, the Dodgers and the Rockies are tied at 3 apiece. It's the top of the 8th inning, and the Rockies have the bases loaded, but they're down to their final out. Bottom of the 6th inning in San Diego, where the Padres are extending their lead over the Diamondbacks. They're up 8-1.
3: Tonight, rain and thunderstorms increasingly likely with roughly half an inch of accumulation. Lows in the upper 60s. Tomorrow, a slim chance of sprinkles, a high in the upper 70s. Tomorrow night, partly cloudy and a low in the low 60s. As we head into Friday, a few clouds with a high in the low 80s. Looking ahead to Saturday, mostly clear with highs near 85, lows around the mid 60s. Sunday brings more sun than clouds and highs again in the mid 80s.
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1: In baseball, the Dodgers held on 4-3 against the Rockies. Mookie Betts with an RBI single in the bottom of the eighth inning gave LA the lead. LA has the best record in baseball at 61-33. Kyle Schwarber hit his major league leading 32nd home run of the season, but the Phillies lost to the Reds 11-5. While the Twins walked it off against the Guardians on an Allen Roden RBI single to win it 6-5, the Cardinals had a 5-1 win over the Brewers, snapping their eight-game losing streak, and the Rays shut out the Yankees 3-0, extending Tampa Bay's lead in the AL East to 5 games. In the NBA, free agent center Mo Bamba has agreed to a 2-year deal to return to the Jazz. And the World Cup continues on Thursday with the quarterfinals between France and Morocco, and you can catch all the action on Fox TV, and it all starts at 4 p.m. Eastern Time. In the WNBA, the Sparks beat the Fever 106-92.
2: Overnight, rain and thunderstorms are expected with around 0.5 inch of accumulation. Lows dropping to the upper 60s, southwest winds around 10. Today, can't rule out a passing shower, highs in the low 80s. Quiet and mild tonight, with lows in the low 60s. For tomorrow, some clouds,

0: similar highs in the low 80s. By Saturday, expect a few clouds and highs near 85. Come Sunday, continued sunshine, with highs in the upper 80s.
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0: 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Here's Monsi Bolaños.
1: In baseball, the Dodgers held on 4-3 against the Rockies. Mookie Betts with an RBI single in the bottom of the eighth inning gave LA the lead. LA has the best record in baseball at 61-33. Kyle Schwarber hit his major league leading 32nd home run of the season, but the Phillies lost to the Reds 11-5. While the Twins walked it off against the Guardians on an Allen Road and RBI single to win it 6-5, the Cardinals had a 5-1 win over the Brewers, snapping their eight-game losing streak, and the Rays shut out the Yankees 3-0, extending Tampa Bay's lead in the AL East to 5 games. In the NBA, free agent center Mo Bamba has agreed to a 2-year deal to return to the Jazz. And the World Cup continues on Thursday with the quarterfinals between France and Morocco, and you can catch all the action on Fox TV, and it all starts at 4 p.m. Eastern Time. In the WNBA, the Sparks beat the Fever 106-92.
2: Overnight, rain and thunderstorms are expected with around 1/2 inch of accumulation. Lows dropping to the upper 60s, southwest winds around 10. Today, can't rule out a passing shower, highs in the low 80s. Quiet and mild tonight, with lows in the low 60s. For tomorrow, some clouds, similar highs in the low 80s. By Saturday, expect a few clouds and highs near 85. Come Sunday, continued sunshine, with highs in the upper 80s.
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1: Graham Blattner is dropping out of the race for Maine's U.S. Senate seat. The Democrat announced his decision following a recent sexual assault allegation. In a video statement, Blattner railed against the political establishment and maintained his innocence. He claimed those in power are using the allegations to take away his ability to run for Senate by withholding funding. In a post on X, the Maine Democratic Party says it's voted to hold a nominating convention to choose a new nominee. A video statement from the roommate and romantic partner of Charlie Kirk's accused killer will be played in court on Thursday. The police interview with Lance Twiggs is part of the prosecution's case against Tyler Robinson. It's being laid out during a week-long evidentiary hearing in Utah. Twiggs' video could be significant, with Robinson reportedly confessing to Twiggs about the murder. The quarterfinal round of the World Cup begins on Thursday. France and Morocco square off in New England in a semifinals rematch of the 2022 tournament. I'm Tammy Trujillo.
2: Overnight, rain and thunderstorms are expected with around half an inch of accumulation. Lows dropping to the upper 60s, southwest winds around 10. Today, can't rule out a passing shower, highs in the low 80s. Quiet and mild tonight, with lows in the low 60s. For tomorrow, some clouds, similar highs in the low 80s. By Saturday, expect a few clouds and highs near 85. Come Sunday, continued sunshine, with highs in the upper 80s.
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1: I'm Nicole Haslip with the Great Lakes Ag Report on Brownfield. The U.S. Senate Ag Committee recently examined ways to increase domestic consumption of U.S.-grown ag products. American Farm Bureau Federation President Zibby Duvall testified many farmers are currently facing a dire situation.
2: USDA projects that farm income this year will be down nearly $50 billion below the levels of just a few years ago.
1: He says the ag industry is in desperate need of strengthened domestic demand.
2: We must support increased production of critical ag supplies and restore domestic processing.
1: International Fresh Produce Association CEO Kathy Burns says 90% of Americans currently fall short of recommended produce intake levels.
3: Increasing consumption is not just a nutrition issue, it is an economic issue and an economic opportunity. When we strengthen produce consumption, we strengthen domestic markets for American farmers.
1: Duvall also urged Congress to address the ongoing farm labor crisis, saying that an adequate workforce is a key

0: pillar to a strong ag economy.
1: The current labor shortage is unacceptable and unnecessary.
0: He says modernized ag labor programs and improved guest worker programs would help bolster domestic markets.
1: Otherwise, farm production and food processing will continue to move outside our borders.
0: DeVault says continued ag labor shortages limit U.S. farmers' ability to grow nutritious food that the country depends on.
1: American agriculture remains one of the most innovative and productive sectors in the world. We must ensure that markets, infrastructure, and policy evolves alongside that productivity.
0: Find more on that hearing and other agricultural news at brownfieldagnews.com. I'm Nicole Haslip.
2: Overnight, rain and thunderstorms are expected with around half an inch of accumulation. Lows dropping to the upper 60s, southwest winds around 10. Today, can't rule out a passing shower, highs in the low 80s. Quiet and mild tonight, with lows in the low 60s. For tomorrow, some clouds, similar highs in the low 80s. By Saturday, expect a few clouds and highs near 85. Come Sunday, continued sunshine, with highs in the upper 80s.
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0: 80s. By Saturday, expect a few clouds and highs near 85. Come Sunday, continued sunshine with highs in the upper 80s.
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1: Graham Plattner is dropping out of the race for Maine's U.S. Senate seat. The Democrat announced his decision following a recent sexual assault allegation. In a video statement, Plattner railed against the political establishment and maintained his innocence. He claimed those in power are using the allegations to take away his ability to run for Senate by withholding funding. The U.S. has carried out new strikes against Iran. U.S. Central Command says by order of President Trump, forces conducted additional strikes against Iran on Wednesday to further degrade its ability to threaten freedom of navigation in the Strait of Hormuz. The U.S. launched an initial wave of strikes Tuesday night after Iran attacked three cargo ships in the strait. A federal appeals court is rejecting President Trump's bid to restore his name to the Kennedy Center. His name was taken off the center on June 12th and will remain off as his appeal of a lower court's order mandating the removal plays out. I'm Tammy Trujillo.
2: Overnight, rain and thunderstorms.

0: storms are expected with around half an inch of accumulation. Lows dropping to the upper 60s, southwest winds around 10. Today, can't rule out a passing shower, highs in the low 80s. Quiet and mild tonight, with lows in the low 60s. For tomorrow, some clouds, similar highs in the low 80s. By Saturday, expect a few clouds and highs near 85. Come Sunday, continued sunshine, with highs in the upper 80s.
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1: Nutritionist says heat stress costs the dairy industry $1.5 billion per year. I'm Erin Anderson with the Brownfield Dairy Update. A dairy nutritionist with Zinpro Corporation says heat stress in the summer can drastically reduce farmer profitability. Jeff Tykoski says annual losses are estimated at $1.5 billion per year.
2: From reproductive losses, culling, lost milk, component losses, morbidity and mortality.

0: It's the kind of problem we don't often think enough about or plan for it until it's almost too late.
1: He tells Brownfield, animals can reduce their intake to avoid overheating, so there are ways producers can help mitigate heat stress.
0: Keeping the area shaded reduces heat, water, both for drinking and for soaking cows, and then moving air across those cows.
1: The National Weather Service says much of the Midwest is expected to be in a heat wave until mid-July. Cash dairy prices were mostly steady Wednesday at the Chicago Mercantile Exchange. Dry whey was unchanged at 67 and a quarter. No sales were recorded. 40-pound cheese blocks were down half a cent to 150 and a half. No sales were recorded. Cheese barrels were unchanged at 152. No sales were reported. Butter was unchanged at 165. There were 30 sales recorded, with prices ranging from 162 to 165. Non-fat dry milk was up 2.5 to 150. There were 8 sales, ranging from 148 to 150. For more ag news, markets, and weather, go to brownfieldagnews.com. 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I'm Erin Anderson with the Brownfield Dairy Update.
2: Overnight, rain and thunderstorms are expected with around half an inch of accumulation. Lows dropping to the upper 60s, southwest winds around 10. Today, can't rule out a passing shower, highs in the low 80s. Quiet and mild tonight, with lows in the low 60s. For tomorrow, some clouds, similar highs in the low 80s. By Saturday, expect a few clouds and highs near 85. Come Sunday, continued sunshine, with highs in the upper 80s.
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0: Country 149 WNFM with Luke Combs. Welcome to Mike in the Morning for this Thursday, our ninth day of July. Our Wisconsin Ag News headlines will be coming up for you shortly. Weather, well, we've got we had a pop-up shower here just a little bit ago and some rain during the overnight as well. But today we'll have a cloudy sky with a high of 81, light westerly winds around 5, and a chance for a shower or thunderstorm to pop up after 1 o'clock. For tonight, just a 20% chance of showers or thunderstorms before 10. Will remain cloudy with the low at 62 and light northeasterly winds at 5. For tomorrow, Friday, watch for increasing cloudiness with a high of 83 and light easterly winds again around 5. So currently, we are cloudy and 68 at Country 104.9 WNFM. Let's see. We got to get you some music here, too, don't we? Lady A, Morgan Wallen with Post Malone, and Jason Aldean on Country 104.9 WNFM.
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2: I'm Nicole Heslip with Ag Headline News. I'm Brownfield. Weather has been a primary driver as corn and soybean prices climbed to start the week.
3: And then we got a crop report coming at us next Tuesday. Meantime, it looks like we're heating up the war with Iran again.
2: The founder and CEO of Key Trade Ag says a conflict in the Middle East continues to disrupt global fertilizer markets.
4: I find it hard to believe that we will go back to normal. That will be a new normal.
2: An extension weed scientist says herbicide drift is a problem.

0: problem again this year. And it's not just over-the-top dicamba.
1: Point is your field, your convenience, your costs, your weed control situation more important than your neighbors.
0: Lastly, John Deere has reached an agreement with the Federal Trade Commission and five states, including Michigan, Wisconsin, and Illinois, in a right-to-repair antitrust lawsuit. I'm Nicole Heslip with Brownfield.
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3: This morning, more clouds than sun, with high temperatures in the low 80s, spotty thunderstorms possible. Partly cloudy conditions overnight, with lows near 63, we may see isolated thunderstorms. For tomorrow, variable cloudiness, temperatures staying in the low 80s. Tomorrow night, cloudy periods, with lows again in the low 60s. Saturday, mostly sunny conditions with highs in the mid 80s. On Sunday, continued sunshine with high temperatures near 87.
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Country 104.9 WNFM Lady A and American Honey. Might be able to find some and head for the farmer's market today. Yep, Portage Farmer's Market is today from noon to 5 there at Commerce Plaza, right downtown Portage. And you can also at the Reedsburg Community Market there at the Pavilion and East Main and North Webb. Yeah, they are running this afternoon from 2 until 6, and then they're back on Sundays from 10 to 2. And again, you probably find honey and a whole variety there of homegrown, homemade, and handcrafted items as well. Yeah, come on out and enjoy.

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I see they're going to be draining the reflecting pool. Yeah, they're going to be removing firework debris is what they're saying. Yeah, after that huge shoot-off they had. And, of course, all the fireworks around here. Yeah, usually that means they're sweeping up beer empties and fingers. Yeah, I hope everybody survived theirs. Been checking hands here over the weekend, and looks like we come off fair here. All right. I'm sure there's a few out there. Man, that stings. Eric Pasley and Matt Cooper on Country 104.9 WNFM.

0: Country 1049 WNFM, Eric Pasley. We've got our morning Wisconsin Agribusiness News Report lined up for you. We'll go over the weather, and then we'll kick out some more music with Kane Brown, Jordan Davis, and Parker McCollum on Country 1049 WNFM.
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2: I'm Nicole Heslip with Agribusiness News on Brownfield. 100 years ago, the founders of Pioneer revolutionized farming with the commercialization of hybrid seed corn. See how it all started at pioneer.com/100. Weather has been a primary driver as corn and soybean prices climbed to start the week. U.S. Commodities President Don Rose says continued wetness is raising concerns in the eastern Corn Belt.
3: That area down into Missouri and south, a lot of these roots are very shallow. The forecast, and we'll see how it goes, but it looks like we really turn up the temperature going forward.
2: In addition to the weather premium, he tells Brownfield, recent Chinese purchases are adding support.
3: Starting to buy soybeans. They know they have to buy some other grain products also. So I think that's kind of the predecessor here. And then we got a crop report coming at us next Tuesday. Meantime, it looks like we're heating up the war with Iran again.
2: The founder and CEO of Key Trade Ag says the conflict in the Middle East continues to disrupt global fertilizer markets.
4: I find it hard to be.

0: That we will go back to normal. That will be a new normal.
1: Meili Kemen says a missile attack on a natural gas transport on Tuesday in the Strait of Hormuz means the availability of about a third of the world's globally traded urea and nearly half of its sulfur remains questionable at best.
0: Most imminent phosphate application is in Brazil for the sulfur season, and then we are going into our fall season. I do not believe that physically the world has enough phosphates to meet the demand.
1: However, he tells Brownfield, high prices are likely to balance that demand.
0: Who is going to buy $900 of MAPDAP?
1: An extension weed scientist says herbicide drift is a problem again this year. And it's not just over-the-top dicamba. Brownfield's Kara Hart reports.
2: Kevin Bradley at the University of Missouri says he's disappointed and concerned about the numerous complaints he's getting of 2,4-D drifting in soybeans.
3: At what point is your field, your convenience, your costs, your weed control situation more important than your neighbor?
2: He says due to higher input costs, some applicators might be illegally using older 2,4-D formulations on Enlist soybeans.
4: And those formulations are much more volatile.
2: Bradley says the misuse of 2,4-D could lead to additional regulations or threaten the future availability of Enlist technology if it continues.
4: The makers of the trait and the technology are very well aware of this issue, and they've come out and say, you know, like, we're not going to be able to keep this trait and technology around if there's going to the abuse of it.
2: I'm Kara Hart for Brownfield.
1: Lastly, John Deere has reached an agreement with the Federal Trade Commission and five states, including Michigan, Wisconsin, and Illinois, in a right to repair antitrust lawsuit. I'm Nicole Heslop with Brownfield.
5: This morning, more clouds than sun, with high temperatures in the low 80s, spotty thunderstorms possible. Partly cloudy conditions overnight, with lows near 63, we may see isolated thunderstorms. For tomorrow, variable cloudiness, temperatures staying in the low 80s. Tomorrow night, cloudy periods, with lows again in the low 60s. Saturday, mostly sunny conditions with highs in the mid 80s. On Sunday, continued sunshine with high temperatures near 87.
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Country 1049 WNFM Kane Brown. Getting ready to finish off our 5 o'clock hour. I've got music lined up from Corey Kent, Billy Currington. Let's see, we'll hear from Chris Young with Vince Gill, Shaboozy, and the Zac Brown Band on Country 1049 WNFM.

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0: Country 104.9 WNFM, Corey Kent. That's bringing us to our 6 o'clock hour on Mike in the Morning. Welcome to Thursday. Yeah, we're getting closer to the end of the week here. And we've got a little cooler temps coming your way, too. Right now, we're getting ready for our morning livestock report. Then we'll have all of our weather details. I have Ella Langley and Thomas Rhett on tap for you on Country 104.9 WNFM.
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2: 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It was another really quiet day for direct cash cattle trade activity. Bids do remain elusive. Some asking prices were noted in Nebraska at $400 stressed. Significant trade volume looks like it's going to hold out until the end of the week. At the OKC West Livestock Auction in Oklahoma, feeder steers were $5 to $15 lower. Feeder heifers were $10 to $15 lower. Steer and heifer calves were $10 to $20 lower. The USDA says quality for feeder steers and heifers was plain to average. Quality for calves was plain. There were a few drafts that did actually sell at steady money. Medium and large one feeder steer, 608 to 642 pounds, brought $420 to $435. Medium and large one feeder heifer, 658 to 689 pounds, brought $355 to $367.50. Box beef was sharply lower with light demand for solid offerings. Choice down $4.57 at $381.20. Select was $2.80 lower at $363.09. Estimated cattle slaughter was 108,000 head. Cash hogs close higher with a solid negotiated run. The cash hog market has had a pretty solid week of business as processors have been more aggressive in their procurement efforts. The industry continues to monitor demand both on the global market and domestically. Barrows and gilts at the National Daily Direct were up $1.37 with a weighted average of $97.79. The Iowa Minnesota closed $1.99 higher with a weighted average of $98.56. And the Western Corn Belt closed $1.55 higher with a weighted average of 98.19. Pork values were firm, up 25 cents at 98.16. Hams and bellies were both higher, and estimated hog slaughter was 483,000 head. At the CME, live cattle were lower, waiting on direct business. Feeders were mostly higher on that lower move in corn, and lean hog futures finished the day higher, supported by the week's wholesale business. I'm Megan Grebner for Brownfield.
3: This morning, more clouds than sun, with high temperatures in the low 80s, spotty thunderstorms possible, partly cloudy conditions overnight, with lows near 63, we may see isolated thunderstorms. For tomorrow, variable cloudiness, temperatures staying in the low 80s. Tomorrow night, cloudy periods, with lows again in the low 60s. Saturday, mostly sunny conditions with highs in the mid 80s. On Sunday, continued sunshine with high temperatures near 87.
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Country 104.9 WNFM, Ella Langley and Be Her. Well, coming up here this morning, I'm going to give you a chance to call in here. We've got tickets yet for Casey Musigman. That's a tough name for me to say. Musigman. And it's going to be Saturday night at the Sauk County Fair, and he'll have opening act Dan Lepian. It looks all the same. All right, Lepian. I hope I'm pronouncing that right, too. Anyway, yes, plus there's all kinds of fun at the fair, too. So this is coming up for Saturday night, and we'll give you a chance to call in and get yourself a pair of tickets, all right? Now I have Megan Maroney and Tyler Hubbard on Country 104.9 WNFM.

0: Country 104.9 WNFM, Megan Maroney in Beautiful Things. Megan's got a dog now. Yep, she said when I saw her back feet were white like my cowgirl boots on stage, I was like, oh, she looks just like a boots. Boots with the fur. With the fur, if you say it slower. All right. Megan also added that Boots shares a Megan trait. Quote, she's not very food motivated, but if you deprive her of any sort of love or attention, that's how you get her to behave. There you go. Megan got a dog. Now, we've got Tom Dineen. Yes, we do. And he is ready to give you a preview of some of the area news stories he's putting together today. We'll have our Wisconsin Ag News headlines, go over that weather, and get you right back into music. Luke Combs and Luke Bryan will be waiting for you on Country 104.9 WNFM.
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2: Here are some stories we are working on today. A traffic crash on the interstate.

0: in Juneau County yesterday morning snarled traffic for about 6 hours. The street construction project in downtown Reedsburg has come to an end. Construction is done on Vine and Walnut Streets. A line of strong storms rolled through the area last night, necessitating some road closures in Portage. A large road construction project taking place this summer at Mirror Lake State Park, causing some closures. And the latest report on the state of the states is out. Wisconsin ranks relatively high.
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2: I'm Nicole Heslip with Ag Headline News. I'm Brownfield. Weather has been a primary driver as corn and soybean prices climbed to start the week.
3: And then we got a crop report coming at us next Tuesday. Meantime, it looks like we're heating up the war with Iran again.
2: The founder and CEO of Key Trade Ag says the conflict in the Middle East continues to disrupt global fertilizer markets.
4: I find it hard to believe that we will go back to normal. That will be a new normal.
2: An extension weed scientist says herbicide drift is a problem again this year. And it's not just over-the-top dicamba.
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2: Lastly, John Deere has reached an agreement with the Federal Trade Commission and 5 states, including Michigan, Wisconsin, and Illinois, in a right to repair antitrust lawsuit. I'm Nicole Heslip with Brownfield.
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7: This morning, more clouds than sun, with high temperatures in the low 80s, spotty thunderstorms possible, partly cloudy conditions overnight, with lows near 63, we may see isolated thunderstorms. For tomorrow, variable cloudiness, temperatures staying in the low 80s. Tomorrow night, cloudy periods, with lows again in the low 60s. Saturday, mostly sunny conditions with highs in the mid 80s. On Sunday, continued sunshine with high temperatures near 87.
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Well, coming up, we're going to sign up a few more people here to go to the fair for Saturday night's grandstand event with Casey Musickman and Dan Lepian. Show is going to start around 6:30. Dan will come out, warm you up a little bit, because it's going to be a comfortable night. And then it's Casey to come out and take over the stage. All right, so if you'd like to go, I've got tickets, pairs of tickets for you at 608-524-1049. 524-1049. Right now, let's get you Justin Moore and Morgan Wallen on Country 104.9 WNFM.

0: Country 1049 WNFM with Justin Moore. And Justin, what was it? It was first part of June he took off to focus on his health. And now this Saturday he is back on the road. He'll be at the Knox County Fair in Knoxville, Illinois this coming Saturday. Sounds like he's fit as a fiddle. Yeah, they never did say what the issue was, but he apparently is good. Here's another good guy, Tom Dumeen. He's coming along with Area Sports for You. We'll go over that weather. Then we're going to finish off this 7 o'clock hour with Shibuzi, John Morgan, John Party, Tucker Wetmore, and Jason Aldean on Country 104.9 WNFM.
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2: 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Summer varsity baseball results from Tuesday night. Wisconsin Dells wins a pair, defeating Royal 10-3. At the plate, Jasper Evans with two hits and six RBI. Eli Rupnow and Ethan Haper each scored twice. Xander Miller with two runs scored and two RBI. Wisconsin Dells an 11-5 winner over Mauston. Rupnow with two hits and two RBI. Greg Hulk with two hits, knocking in a pair. Mason Beaton with two base hits, scoring twice with three RBI. Wisconsin Dells competing at a tournament in Baraboo this weekend. Elsewhere, Portage and Oregon played to a 2-2 eight-inning draw called because of lateness. Nate Hernandez, two hits for Portage. Portage at Adams tonight. Reedsburg was scheduled to host Monroe last night. No score was reported. Brewers lost in St. Louis last night 5-1, two hits apiece from Cooper Pratt and Garrett Mitchell. Kyle Harrison, the loss. 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
3: This morning, more clouds than sun, with high temperatures in the low 80s, spotty thunderstorms possible, partly cloudy conditions overnight, with lows near 63, we may see isolated thunderstorms. For tomorrow, variable cloudiness, temperatures staying in the low 80s. Tomorrow night, cloudy periods, with lows again in the low 60s. Saturday, mostly sunny conditions with highs in the mid 80s. On Sunday, continued sunshine with high temperatures near 87.
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0: crash on the interstate yesterday morning in Juneau County snarled traffic for more than 6 hours. It occurred in the westbound I-90-94 near Highway C at about 6:30. No reports of injuries. Traffic was backed up for miles. The scene was cleared and traffic returned to normal at about 12:30 yesterday afternoon. The street project in downtown Reedsburg has come to an end as construction on Vine and Walnut Streets has been completed. The streets are now fully reopened to traffic and normal on-street parking. The project began in April and finished ahead of schedule. A line of storms rolled through the area last night, causing some road closures near Portage. New Pinery Road near Henry Drive was blocked for a time, as was Airport Road near West Collins. Some scattered showers expected today, relatively benign weather through the weekend. A large road construction project is taking place this summer at Mirror Lake State Park. It's affecting the availability of a pair of campgrounds and the boat landing and boat launch. The boat landing parking lot, launch, fishing pier, and restrooms will be closed for most of the summer. The picnic area nearby is expected to be open this summer. More information at the Mirror Lake State Park website. And Wisconsin has landed in the top 10 nationally in the latest State of the States report. Wisconsin ranked 8th overall in the survey, which used more than 30 different metrics, ranking highly in work and labor force, inequality and citizenship and democracy, not as high in economy, civil liberties, and life satisfaction. Now you're up to date. I'm Tom Demean, Magnum Media News.
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1: 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Sand!
0: Here are today's death notices. Sandra Bryce, age 80 of Rock Springs, passed away June 23rd. She is survived by her daughter, Caroline. Memorial service will be held tomorrow at 11 at the Grassy Funeral Home in Reedsburg. 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
3: This morning, more clouds than sun, with high temperatures in the low 80s, spotty thunderstorms possible. Partly cloudy conditions overnight, with lows near 63, we may see isolated thunderstorms. For tomorrow, variable cloudiness, temperatures staying in the low 80s. Tomorrow night, cloudy periods, with lows again in the low 60s. Saturday, mostly sunny conditions with highs in the mid 80s. On Sunday, continued sunshine with high temperatures near 87.
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Country 149 WNFM Easton Corbin. Let's see. Oh, I got to get over to the board over here. There are so many things going on. Concerts on the square tonight, 7 o'clock at the Sauk County Courthouse right there in downtown Baraboo. Yeah, this week, the Panchromatic Steel, Wisconsin's premier steel drum band. They've been there before, and they are amazing. They'll be playing Caribbean Calypso, Soca, reggae, jazz, Latin music, and pop and rock as well. All right, in the event of rain, that would be moved across the street there to the Al Ringley. So hope you get a chance to come and enjoy. 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

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Time right now, take a look at birthdays, see who is celebrating on this ninth day of July. No area birthdays to report on the national scene. John Tesh, who you can catch on our sister station, AM 1400, WRDB 97.3, and he's 74. Jimmy Smits is 71, from L.A. Law Fame. Tom Hanks turning 70 today. Kelly McGillis is 69. Yeah, Tom Cruise is the flight instructor there in Top Gun. Kevin Nash, remember the NWO? Yeah, well, he's been in a lot of movies as well. 67 today. And Fred Savage from the Wonder Years is 50. Happy birthday if it's your birthday today. Got one coming up in the near future? Due friend, relative, anniversary? Drop a note in my email box, mikeo@magnum.media. Happy to get the word out for you. I got Rascal Flatts and Morgan Wallen on Country 104.9 WNFM.

0: Country 149 WNFM Rascal Flats and Life is a Highway. Well, it's time to sign up some more folks here. We've got tickets to go see Casey Musickman and Dan Lepian at the Sauk County Fair this Saturday evening starting at 6:30. Dan will be out there first, and then Casey will come in right there after. That promises to be a good show. So, if you'd like to get a pair of tickets, you can give me a jingle at 608-524-1049. 524-1049. Come and enjoy the show. All right, let us get our information break rolling here. Tom Demeen patiently waiting to bring you his area sports. We'll go over the weather, and then it's Co Wetzel and Jesse Murph, Sam Hunt, and George Burge with Luke Bryan on Country 104.9 WNFM.
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3: 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Summer varsity baseball results from Tuesday night. Wisconsin Dells wins a pair, defeating Royal 10-3. At the plate, Jasper Evans with 2 hits and 6 RBI. Eli Rupnow and Ethan Haper each scored twice. Xander Miller with 2 runs scored and 2 RBI. Wisconsin Dells an 11-5 winner over Mauston. Rupnow with 2 hits and 2 RBI. Greg Hulk with 2 hits, knocking in a pair. Mason Beaton with 2 base hits, scoring twice with 3 RBI. Wisconsin Dells competing at a tournament in Baraboo this weekend. Elsewhere, Portage and Oregon played to a 2-2 8-inning draw called because of lateness. Nate Hernandez, 2 hits for Portage. Portage at Adams tonight. Reedsburg was scheduled to host Monroe last night. No score was reported. Brewers lost in St. Louis last

0: tonight, 5-1, two hits apiece from Cooper Pratt and Garrett Mitchell. Kyle Harrison, the loss. 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
2: This morning, more clouds than sun, with high temperatures in the low 80s, spotty thunderstorms possible. Partly cloudy conditions overnight, with lows near 63, we may see isolated thunderstorms. For tomorrow, variable cloudiness, temperatures staying in the low 80s. Tomorrow night, cloudy periods, with lows again in the low 60s. Saturday, mostly sunny conditions with highs in the mid 80s. On Sunday, continued sunshine with high temperatures near 87.
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Country 104.9 WNFM, Colt Wetzel and Jesse Murph. Going to finish off our 7 o'clock hour near. I've got Josh Ross, Jelly Roll. I haven't heard how he's coming with his divorce stuff here yet. We'll also be hearing from Luke Combs and Blake Shelton on Country 104.9 WNFM.

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0: 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Tom Demeen will join you shortly here with area news. We'll go over that weather. Then Bailey Zimmerman, Shabuzi, and Florida Georgia Line will be on deck on Country 104.9 WNFM.
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2: A crash on the interstate in Juneau County yesterday morning caused consternation for about 6 hours. It happened in the westbound I-90-94 near Highway C at about 6:30. There were no reports of injuries. Authorities cleared the scene and traffic returned to normal about 6 hours later. The street construction project in downtown Reedsburg has been completed. The area near Vine and Walnut Streets is now fully open to traffic and normal on-street parking as well. The project began in April and wrapped up ahead of schedule. A line of strong storms dumped heavy rains across the area last night, causing some road closures in Portage. New Pinery Road near Henry Drive was blocked due to floodwaters, as was Airport Road around West Collins. Some isolated showers expected today, then hot and dry conditions for the weekend. A large road improvement project taking place this summer at Mirror Lake State Park. The Cliffwood and Sandstone Ridge campgrounds are closed for a time. The boat landing parking lot, launch, and fishing pier are closed for most of the summer as well. The picnic area near the boat landing is expected to open this month. For more information and the latest, you can go to the Mirror Lake State Park website. And Wisconsin ranks in the top 10 nationally in the latest State of the States report. The survey ranked all 50 states in more than 30 different metrics. Wisconsin ranked 8th, ranking highly in work and labor force, inequality and citizenship and democracy, lower on economy, civil liberties, and life satisfaction. Now you're up to date. I'm Tom Demeen, Magnum Media News.
3: This morning, more clouds than sun, with high temperatures in the low 80s, spotty thunderstorms possible, partly cloudy conditions overnight, with lows near 63, we may see isolated thunderstorms. For tomorrow, variable cloudiness, temperatures staying in the low 80s. Tomorrow night, cloudy periods, with lows again in the low 60s. Saturday, mostly sunny conditions with highs in the mid 80s. On Sunday, continued sunshine with high temperatures near 87.
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Country 104.9 WNFM, Bailey Zimmerman singing about his truck. Yeah, he's proud of that rascal. Yeah. Anyway, we're proud to be giving away tickets here for the Sauk County Fair. Casey Musickman and Dan Lepian are going to be entertaining you this Saturday night in the grandstand. Yeah, the beer station's right there. And, of course, you can always stop by and get a funnel cake real quick. So we've got pairs of tickets to head on out there. And if you'd like to get a pair, 608-524-1049. 524-1049. Enjoy the show. Alexandra Kay, Morgan Wallen, Thomas Rhett, and Parmalee with Blanco Brown. Let's get you back to the music on Country 104.9 WNFM.

0: Country, 1049 WNFM, Alexandra Kay. We've got Tom Demeen ready to roll once again here with area sports. We'll have a couple other good things in there, including our weather. Then I have Jordan Davis and John Morgan with Jason Aldean on Country 1049 WNFM.
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2: 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Summer varsity baseball results from Tuesday night. Wisconsin Dells wins a pair, defeating Royal 10-3. At the plate, Jasper Evans with two hits and six RBI. Eli Rupnow and Ethan Haper each scored twice. Xander Miller with two runs scored and two RBI. Wisconsin Dells an 11-5 winner over Mauston. Rupnow with two hits and two RBI. Greg Hoke with two hits, knocking in a pair. Mason Beaton with two base hits, scoring twice with three RBI. Wisconsin Dells competing at a tournament in Baraboo this weekend. Elsewhere, Portage and Oregon played to a 2-2 eight-inning draw called because of lateness. Nate Hernandez, two hits for Portage. Portage at Adams tonight. Reedsburg was scheduled to host Monroe last night. No score was reported. Brewers lost in St. Louis last night, 5-5.

0: 5-1, two hits apiece from Cooper Pratt and Garrett Mitchell. Kyle Harrison, the loss. 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
2: This morning, more clouds than sun, with high temperatures in the low 80s, spotty thunderstorms possible. Partly cloudy conditions overnight, with lows near 63, we may see isolated thunderstorms. For tomorrow, variable cloudiness, temperatures staying in the low 80s. Tomorrow night, cloudy periods, with lows again in the low 60s. Saturday, mostly sunny conditions with highs in the mid 80s. On Sunday, continued sunshine with high temperatures near 87.
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Country, 1049 WNFM, Jordan Davis. Turn this truck around. All right. Oh, let's see. Oh, we're going to finish off our hour already. Boy, this time is going by quick to me. Oh, I've got Dylan Marlowe with Dylan Scott, Kip Moore. Oh, you'll also hear from Ella Langley's Chews in Texas, Luke Bryan, Crash My Party, and Scotty McCreary and Hootie and the Blowfish still celebrating the 4th of July with bottle rockets on Country 104.9 WNFM.

0: 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Tom Demeen is going to join you in just a minute with those area news stories. We'll go over our morning weather. Low Cash, Morgan Wallen with Post Malone and Kane and Caitlin Brown. 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
4: A crash on the interstate yesterday morning in Juneau County snarled traffic for more than 6 hours. It occurred in the westbound I-90-94 near Highway C at about 6:30. No reports of injuries. Traffic was backed up for miles. The scene was cleared and traffic returned to normal at about 12:30 yesterday afternoon. The street project in downtown Reedsburg has come to an end as construction on Vine and Walnut Streets has been completed. The streets are now fully reopened to traffic and normal on-street parking. The project began in April and finished ahead of schedule. A line of storms rolled through the area last night, causing some road closures near Portage. New Pinery Road near Henry Drive was blocked for a time, as was Airport Road near West Collins. Some scattered showers expected today, relatively benign weather through the weekend. A large road construction project is taking place this summer at Mirror Lake State

0: park. It's affecting the availability of a pair of campgrounds and the boat landing and boat launch. The boat landing parking lot, launch, fishing pier, and restrooms will be closed for most of the summer. The picnic area nearby is expected to be open this summer. More information at the Mirror Lake State Park website. And Wisconsin has landed in the top 10 nationally in the latest State of the States report. Wisconsin ranked 8th overall in the survey, which used more than 30 different metrics, ranking highly in work and labor force, inequality, and citizenship and democracy, not as high in economy, civil liberties, and life satisfaction. Now you're up to date. I'm Tom Demean, Magnum Media News.
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3: This morning, more clouds than sun, with high temperatures in the low 80s, spotty thunderstorms possible. Partly cloudy conditions overnight, with lows near 63, we may see isolated thunderstorms. For tomorrow, variable cloudiness, temperatures staying in the low 80s. Tomorrow night, cloudy periods, with lows again in the low 60s. Saturday, mostly sunny conditions with highs in the mid 80s. On Sunday, continued sunshine with high temperatures near 87.
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Country 149 WNFM Low Cash and Wrong Hearts. Oh, I should have done this one a little earlier, but you can still get in. We've got a triple header from our friends at the American Red Cross. First one is from 11 to 4 in Oxford at St. John's Lutheran Church. That's at 330 Vallette Street. Oh, the other one is from 12:30 to 5:30 in Portage at the Portage VFW there on West Collins. And our third one is from 12:30 to 5:30 in Wanakee at the First Presbyterian Church, 5763 County Q. All right, so yeah, you can set up an appointment whichever's closer for you by going to redcrossblood.org, calling their toll-free number, 1-800-RED-CROSS. 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They are happy to find a spot for you. 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

0: Country 104.9 WNFM with Russell Dickerson. I'm just checking out some of the entertainment news going on. Emmy nominations are out, by the way, if you didn't catch that. Or as the Jersey Shore kids called it once again, Wednesday. Yeah. Tim Allen, he celebrated all the nominations his show got until someone told him, no, Tim, they said the pit, not the pits. All right. And Brad Pitt, speaking of which, yes, he went Instagram official with his new girlfriend. Or as Angelina Jolie put it, target acquired, commence operation breakup. I've got an information break coming your way. No, it's not about Brad Pitt. And I've got more music for you, too. Billy Currington, Shaboozy and Jelly Roll, Corey Kent with Co Wetzel and Brantley Gilbert on Country 104.9 WNFM.
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About time for me to step away from the microphone here. Yes, Bruce the Boomer Gatta is ready to knock on the door here and get things.

0: 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I've got a quick information break with music just ahead from Florida Georgia Line, Kenny Chesney, Luke Combs, and Lady A. Have yourself a great rest of the day. 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
4: This morning, more clouds than sun, with high temperatures in the low 80s, spotty thunderstorms possible. Partly cloudy conditions overnight, with lows near 63, we may see isolated thunderstorms. For tomorrow, variable cloudiness, temperatures staying in the low 80s. Tomorrow night, cloudy periods, with lows again in the low 60s. Saturday, mostly sunny conditions with highs in the mid 80s. On Sunday, continued sunshine with high temperatures near 87.
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0: The Reedsburg Area Historical Society's Pioneer Log Village has tours each and every Saturday the rest of the summer. 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And the Sauk County Historical Society's museum is open for the summer at the Van Norden Mansion in Baraboo, Wednesdays through Saturdays from noon till 4.
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2: Today, we're yakit pomikai sikka. Today, we're looking at increasing clouds with temperatures in the low 80s. Watch for a stray thunderstorm. Quiet and mild tonight with lows in the low 60s. Thunderstorms possible. Tomorrow, partly cloudy skies with similar temps in the low 80s. Tomorrow night, partly cloudy conditions and lows again in the low 60s. As we head into Saturday, mostly clear skies with highs in the mid 80s, lows in the mid 60s overnight. Sunday brings clear skies with a high in the upper 80s.
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It is Chris Young on the Thursday edition of the Midday Show. Hi, I'm Boomer Gala. Thanks for coming along. Kind of soupy out there. Yeah, humidity at 90%, low 70s, and some spotty showers showing up across the state. Kind of moving in and out today, so we'll see what we get. Get a chance to hear that MacArthur tune by four giants in country. Tim McGraw, Eric Church, the guy who wrote it, Hardy and Morgan Wallen. Yeah, interesting song. MacArthur, about the multi-generational epic that follows four generations of a fictional family, exploring the heavy emotional weight of family heritage, working the land, and the dilemma of whether to preserve a legacy or sell the property for one big, gigantic payday. MacArthur, Country 104.9, WNFM. 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

0: enough.
1: John Party, just kick those things off, John. 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Time for a random fact. Well, this is kind of interesting because this ship took part in the Sail 250 on the Hudson River over the 4th of July parade. Parade of ships, yeah. There was only one U.S. Navy battleship that wasn't named for a state. And if you caught that over the weekend, you saw and heard it was the USS Kearsarge. It served in World War One and was named after a ship from the Civil War. And, from the U.S. Navy, carries up to, almost 1,700 troops. USS Kearsarge, the only ship that wasn't named for a state.
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3: Expect high temperatures in the upper 70s today. With mostly cloudy skies, there's a slight chance of a stray thunderstorm. A partly cloudy night, lows near 63, we could see thunderstorms. A mix of clouds and sunshine tomorrow, expect highs near 82. Tomorrow night, cloudy periods, as well as similar lows in the low 60s. Saturday, expect mostly sunny conditions and highs in the mid 80s. On Sunday, plenty of sunshine and highs near 87.
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Yep, that's number 27, 27th number one hit for Jason Aldean on Country 104.9 WNFM. Next hour, we're going to give a pair of tickets away to go see Casey Music Man and Dan Lepian at the Sauk County Fair. Those two will get the crowd going in front of the grandstand, and that is Saturday night starting at 6:30. We'll be giving away tickets. 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

into another hour of this Thursday midday. Al King and Miranda Lambert for you. Hi, Boomer Gala. Coming up tonight, concerts on the square in downtown Baraboo. Every Thursday night at 7 this week, Panchromatic Steel, Wisconsin's premier steel drum band, playing, and I looked this up, you can pronounce it two ways, and you're all right. English version, Caribbean. American version, Caribbean. Calypso. Soca, reggae, jazz, Latin music, and pop and rock. Yeah, they do it all. That's tonight, starting at 7 o'clock. Concerts on the square in downtown Baraboo. Here's Sam Hunt on Country 104.9 WNFM.

0: New from Parker McCallum on Country 104.9 WNFM. Highlighting today's events at the Sauk County Fair on Baraboo, it's the Sauk County Challenge of Champion Bulls and Barrels. Yep, that's tonight. In front of the grandstand, it gets underway at 6:30. Saturday, it's music time. You betcha. And that's coming up Saturday, January the 11th, with Casey Music Man and special guest Dan Lepian. Yes, indeed. It's going to be a fun night of great tunes. And if you'd like to go to that, we've got two tickets for you. Win a pair of tickets by calling me right now at 608-524-1049. 608-524-1049. And you got yourself a pair of tickets to the concert Saturday night at the Sauk County Fair in Baraboo.
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3: Here are some stories we are working on today. A traffic crash on the interstate in Juneau County yesterday morning snarled traffic for about 6 hours. The street construction project in downtown Reedsburg has come to an end. Construction is done on Vine and Walnut Streets. A line of strong storms rolled through the area last night, necessitating some road closures in Portage. A large road construction project taking place this summer at Mirror Lake State Park, causing some closures. And the latest report on the

0: The state of the states is out. Wisconsin ranks relatively high.
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2: Expect high temperatures in the upper 70s today, with mostly cloudy skies. There's a slight chance of a stray thunderstorm. A partly cloudy night, lows near 63, we could see thunderstorms. A mix of clouds and sunshine tomorrow, expect highs near 82. Tomorrow night, cloudy periods, as well as similar lows in the low 60s. Saturday, expect mostly sunny conditions and highs in the mid 80s. On Sunday, plenty of sunshine and highs near 87.
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Tom Dumine will be in to update our local news. But first, we got time to hear Luke Holmes in our Florida-Georgia line.

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1: A crash on the interstate in Juneau County yesterday morning caused consternation for about 6 hours. It happened in the westbound I-90-94 near Highway C at about 6:30. There were no reports of injuries. Authorities cleared the scene and traffic returned to normal about 6 hours later. The street construction project in downtown Reedsburg has been completed. The area near Vine and Walnut Streets is now fully open to traffic and normal on-street parking as well. The project began in April and wrapped up ahead of schedule. A line of strong storms dumped heavy rains across the area last night, causing some road closures in Portage. New Pinery Road near Henry Drive was blocked due to floodwaters, as was Airport Road around West Collins. Some isolated showers expected today, then hot and dry conditions for the weekend. A large road improvement project taking place this summer at Mirror Lake State Park. The Cliffwood and Sandstone Ridge campgrounds are closed for a time. The boat landing parking lot, launch, and fishing pier are closed for most of the summer as well. The picnic area near the boat landing is expected to open this month. For more information and the latest, you can go to the Mirror Lake State Park website. And Wisconsin ranks in the top 10 nationally in the latest State of the States report. The survey ranked all 50 states in more than 30 different metrics. Wisconsin ranked 8th, ranking highly in work and labor force, inequality and citizenship and democracy, lower on economy, civil liberties, and life satisfaction. Now you're up to date. I'm Tom Demean, Magnum Media News.
2: Expect high temperatures in the upper 70s today, with mostly cloudy skies. There's a slight chance of a stray thunderstorm. A partly cloudy night, lows near 63, we could see thunderstorms. A mix of clouds and sunshine tomorrow, expect highs near 82. Tomorrow night, cloudy periods, as well as similar lows in the low 60s. Saturday, expect mostly sunny conditions and highs in the mid 80s. On Sunday, plenty of sunshine and highs near 87.
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to bed. 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

Debbie Barrett on Country 104.9 WNFM. Stick around this hour. We've got more Sauk County concert tickets to give away with the fair concert night Saturday night. And that will feature Casey Music Man and Dan Lepian. And that'll be a big night of music. Always a fun time. So enjoy it. We've got some more tickets to give away. Be listening later this hour, okay? Coming up for you, we've got George Burge and Luke Bryan, Toby Keith, also Tucker Wetmore, and right now, Thomas Rhett.

0: Country 1049 WNFM. Before we hear from Morgan Wallen and Ella Langley, let's give away some more Sauk County Fair concert tickets. It's for Saturday night starting at 6:30, featuring Casey Music Man coming via Iowa. And I understand he does an outstanding live show. Him and his band lay it all on the stage. Yeah. And he'll have special guest with him, Dan Lepian. And Dan, of course, has amassed a huge following from the area and the Midwest. So it should be a great night. If you'd like to go, give me a call right now. We got two tickets at 608-524-1049. 608-524-1049. Again, that number is 608-524-1049. Call now, win some Sauk County Fair tickets for Saturday night.
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0: Expect high temperatures in the upper 70s today, with mostly cloudy skies. There's a slight chance of a stray thunderstorm. A partly cloudy night, lows near 63, we could see thunderstorms. A mix of clouds and sunshine tomorrow, expect highs near 82. Tomorrow night, cloudy periods, as well as similar lows in the low 60s. Saturday, expect mostly sunny conditions and highs in the mid 80s. On Sunday, plenty of sunshine and highs near 87.
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an overcast Thursday afternoon. We're at mid-70s right now. Coming up, we've got news with Tom Dineen, but before that, Josh Ross. And here's Billy Currington.

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4: A crash on the interstate yesterday morning in Juneau County snarled traffic for more than 6 hours. It occurred in the westbound I-90-94 near Highway C at about 6:30. No reports of injuries. Traffic was backed up for miles. The scene was cleared and traffic returned to normal at about 12:30 yesterday afternoon. The street project in downtown Reedsburg has come to an end as construction on Vine and Walnut Streets has been completed. The streets are now fully reopened to traffic and normal on-street parking. The project began in April and finished ahead of schedule. A line of storms rolled through the area last night, causing some road closures near Portage. New Pinery Road near Henry Drive was blocked for a time, as was Airport Road near West Collins. Some scattered showers expected today, relatively benign weather through the weekend. A large road construction project is taking place this summer at Mirror Lake State Park, and it's affecting the availability of a pair of campgrounds and the boat landing and boat launch. The boat landing parking lot, launch, fishing pier, and restrooms will be closed for most of the summer. The picnic area nearby is expected to be open this summer. More information at the Mirror Lake State Park website. And Wisconsin has landed in the top

0: 10 nationally in the latest State of the States report. Wisconsin ranked 8th overall in the survey, which used more than 30 different metrics, ranking highly in work and labor force, inequality, and citizenship and democracy, not as high in economy, civil liberties, and life satisfaction. Now you're up to date. I'm Tom Demeen, Magnum Media News.
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2: Expect high temperatures in the upper 70s today, with mostly cloudy skies. There's a slight chance of a stray thunderstorm. A partly cloudy night, lows near 63, we could see thunderstorms. A mix of clouds and sunshine tomorrow, expect highs near 82. Tomorrow night, cloudy periods, as well as similar lows in the low 60s. Saturday, expect mostly sunny conditions and highs in the mid 80s. On Sunday, plenty of sunshine and highs near 87.
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Jason Aldean on the Midday Show. Jesus, it's feel like the Brewers have parked their players' bus in July, all July in St. Louis. It seems like they've been stuck there. Well, this is Game 5, right? Game 5 of the series tonight. Logan Henderson is coming off the IL to pitch tonight, they say. And a couple of other Brewers notes. Kyle Harrison, who pitched yesterday, has a sore elbow. And Brandon Woodruff's MRI shows new injury to his anterior capsule. And he is to get a second opinion. Oh, please, All-Star break. Come this way for the Brewers. We'll see how it goes tonight. The first place Milwaukee Brewers. Pre-game show, 6:10. First pitch, 6:45 on 97.3 RDB-FM, AM 1400. Granger Smith.

0: this weekend? You don't have to look long, that's for sure. Fairs, festivals, ice cream socials, you name it. Tom Dineen has our community calendar. Then we're back to tunes from Morgan Wallen, Tim McGraw, Gary Ellen, and Tyler Hubbard.
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2: 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The Reedsburg Area Historical Society's Pioneer Log Village has tours each and every Saturday the rest of the summer. That's 11 until 4 at the Pioneer Log Village on Highway 2333 just east of Reedsburg. 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
4: Expect high temperatures in the upper 70s today, with mostly cloudy skies. There's a slight chance of a stray thunderstorm. A partly cloudy night, lows near 63, we could see thunderstorms. A mix of clouds and sunshine tomorrow, expect highs near 82. Tomorrow night, cloudy periods, as well as similar lows in the low 60s. Saturday, expect mostly sunny conditions and highs in the mid 80s. On Sunday, plenty of sunshine and highs near 87.
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Hey, it happened to Russell. Russell Dickerson, Country 104.9 WNFM. I was just looking at the itinerary for the upcoming 72nd Wisconsin Farm Technology Days next Tuesday, Wednesday, Thursday. That's the 14th through the 16th at the Radetzky's No Joke Dairy in Stratford. Up in Stratford, that's in Marathon County. It's a fifth-generation farm, and they've been farming since 1911, the family has. And today, four generations help operate the farm, which is home to 400 head of cattle, and is prepared to expand with a new robotic milking facility. So the Wisconsin Farm Technology Days, Stratford in Marathon County, next week. Tuesday, Wednesday, and Thursday, the 14th, 15th, and 16th. 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
1: Expect high temperatures in the upper 70s today. With mostly cloudy skies, there's a slight chance of a stray thunderstorm. A partly cloudy night, lows near 63, we could see thunderstorms. A mix of clouds and sunshine tomorrow, expect highs near 82. Tomorrow night, cloudy periods, as well as similar lows in the low 60s. Saturday, expect mostly sunny conditions and highs in the mid 80s. On Sunday, plenty of sunshine and highs near 87.
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Dustin Lynch, Mackenzie Porter for you on this Thursday midday. Upper 70s right now, right around 80. Feels a little bit cooler, not as humid as we go through the afternoon. Most of the rain or sprinkles or showers have been missing us so far. South of the border, Wisconsin-Illinois border, and then up north, central, and everything's moving from west to east. Pretty good clip if there is any rain, but we'll see how it goes. They say we should be free of precip and start checking in after 4 o'clock. Maybe some scattered rain showers. Country 104.9 WNFM, straight ahead. Dylan Marlowe and Dylan Scott, Hunter Hayes, Kenny Chesney. Here's Jason Aldean.

0: reminder is a timely subject. The two spots you're most likely to miss when using sunscreen. How careful are you? The average person missed about 10% of their face. This is from a study from the Daily Mail, Cleveland Clinic, and Golden State Dermatology Departments. The average person misses about 10% of their face, with two specific areas they miss the most. One of them, the bridge of your nose. Now, if you wear glasses, my prescription glasses, you know, turn dark in the sun, you know, shaded, but I got to take it off. I go, oh yeah, let's take the glasses off and get the bridge of your nose. Yeah. A lot of people missed it. Whopping 77% of people in the study missed it. And a lot of people also missed the sides of the bridge of your nose. And now comes another one that's quite interesting. Your eyelids. Yeah, 14% in the study missed them, probably because they didn't want to get sunblock in their eyes. But eyelids are an important spot you really don't want to miss. Other places people often miss, your ears, scalp, the tops of your toes, the back of your knees, and your armpits. Go ahead, give it a... Country 104.9 WNFM.
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2: Expect high temperatures in the upper 70s today, with mostly cloudy skies. There's a slight chance of a stray thunderstorm. A partly cloudy night, lows near 63, we could see thunderstorms. A mix of clouds and sunshine tomorrow, expect highs near 82. Tomorrow night, cloudy periods, as well as similar lows in the low 60s. Saturday, expect mostly sunny conditions and highs in the mid 80s. On Sunday, plenty of sunshine and highs near 87.
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Yep, another What a Shoot a Days festival coming up tomorrow and Saturday. Yes, indeed. The name What a Shoot a means rest your canoe here. It traces back to New Lisbon's original Ho-Chunk heritage. 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A lot of events going on starting at 4 o'clock tomorrow. By the way, the Wadashuda World Famous Fireworks is Saturday night. And don't forget the duck drop Saturday at 3. 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You can go to wadashutadays.com and find out what's going on all weekend long. Darius Rucker.

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4: Expect high temperatures in the upper 70s today. With mostly cloudy skies, there's a slight chance of a stray thunderstorm. A partly cloudy night, lows near 63, we could see thunderstorms. A mix of clouds and sunshine tomorrow, expect highs near 82. Tomorrow night, cloudy periods, as well as similar lows in the low 60s. Saturday, expect mostly sunny conditions and highs in the mid 80s. On Sunday, plenty of sunshine and highs near 87.
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Moving along on a Thursday midday, coming up for you, John Party. We're going to hear from Josh Turner. Yeah, bringing back a song from Josh. Jason Aldean, and right now, BB Rexha with Florida Georgia Line.

0: Ladies and gentlemen, we have a new winner. Yeah, in the hot dog department. If you live in Seattle, start bragging. The Seattle dog just beat out Chicago and New York to be crowned America's best hot dog. And the secret weapon? Cream cheese. Yeah. If you've had one, it's loaded with cream cheese, grilled onions, mustard, and if you're feeling adventurous, jalapenos. And the celebrity chef who was there to judge the competition called the cream cheese, quote, the diplomat of the dog, because it brings all those other flavors together.
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6: Today, more clouds than sun. With highs in the low 80s, we may see spotty thunderstorms. A partly cloudy night, a low in the mid-60s. Tomorrow, a few clouds, similar highs in the low 80s. A low in the low 60s tomorrow night under mainly clear skies. Saturday brings more sun than clouds, with a high in the mid-80s, lows in the low 60s overnight. By Sunday, clear skies with similar highs in the mid-80s.
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Where? Stick around for Morgan Wallen, Matt Cooper, Josh Ross, and Kenny Chesney. That'll lead us up to, a Ritter time. Ritter will take care of you after 4 into the early evening hours. And, tomorrow morning, 5 o'clock. Don't be late. It's Mike in the Morning. Mike Olson, 5 tomorrow on Country 104.9 WNFM.

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Mama and daddy put their roots right here, cause this is where the car broke down. Yellow dog school bus kicking up red dust.

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2: Today, more clouds than sun. With highs in the low 80s, we may see spotty thunderstorms. A partly cloudy night, a low in the mid 60s. Tomorrow, a few clouds, similar highs in the low 80s. A low in the low 60s tomorrow night under mainly clear skies. Saturday brings more sun than clouds, with a high in the mid 80s, lows in the low 60s overnight. By Sunday, clear skies with similar highs in the mid 80s.
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I don't know about y'all, but I feel the weekend is just so close. I can just about taste it. It does also taste like a Miller latte, but that's neither here nor there. By the way, it's Ritter. Hello.

0: if you got a beach trip coming up, hurricane season may have just taken a little vacation. I'll explain coming up.
1: Wanna shoot a days this Friday and Saturday in New Lisbon. 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
2: 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Summer varsity baseball results from Tuesday night. Wisconsin Dells wins a pair, defeating Royal 10-3. At the plate, Jasper Evans with two hits and six RBI. Eli Rupnow and Ethan Haper each scored twice. Xander Miller with two runs scored and two RBI. Wisconsin Dells an 11-5 winner over Mauston. Rupnow with two hits and two RBI. Greg Hoke with two hits, knocking in a pair. Mason Beaton with two base hits, scoring twice with three RBI. Wisconsin Dells competing at a tournament in Baraboo this weekend. Elsewhere, Portage and Oregon played to a 2-2 eight-inning draw called because of lateness. Nate Hernandez, two hits for Portage. Portage at Adams tonight. Reedsburg was scheduled to host Monroe last night. No score was reported. Brewers lost in St. Louis last night 5-1, two hits apiece from Cooper Pratt

0: and Garrett Mitchell. 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

0: What up? It's Ritter. As someone who is headed to the hurricane part of the world this fall, good news that apparently the hurricane forecast has been lowered again. But they say the odds of a major storm hitting Florida are even lower now. So, yay. And after the last couple of summers we've had, everyone that lives in kind of the hurricane area needs a break.
1: Sunday.

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1: RHL Luke Bryan just announced who's going to be joining him on his farm tour. Yeah, we know the dates. Now we've got all the details. I'll share it with you coming up.
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7: Today, more clouds than sun. With highs in the low 80s, we may see spotty thunderstorms. A partly cloudy night, a low in the mid-60s. Tomorrow, a few clouds, similar highs in the low 80s. A low in the low 60s tomorrow night under mainly clear skies. Saturday brings more sun than clouds, with a high in the mid-80s, lows in the low 60s overnight. By Sunday, clear skies with similar highs in the mid-80s.
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Well, if you're looking for a road trip, one stop on the Luke Bryan Farm Tour is close enough to justify all of the gas station snacks. Dasha, the Peach Pickers, and DJ Rock are going to be some of the artists joining him along the tour stops, which include September 20th in Allegheny, Michigan. There's also a stop in Indiana. So, like, two in the Midwest that are drivable for you. If you want to make the trip, tickets are on sale.

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I can't quite put this together that today would be National Sugar Cookie Day. Yeah, it's Ritter. I mean, isn't that like the MVP of all of the Christmas cookies? You know, we celebrate it in July. Oh, unless it's the whole Christmas in July thing. I don't know.

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0: else feeling like, I don't know if I want to call it like a World Cup hangover, but we got so into having matches every single day, like multiple matches for how many weeks? And now it's dwindling down and coming to an end. 1 week from Sunday is the final, by the way.
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3: Today, more clouds than sun. With highs in the low 80s, we may see spotty thunderstorms, a partly cloudy night, a low in the mid-60s. Tomorrow, a few clouds, similar highs in the low 80s. A low in the low 60s tomorrow night under mainly clear skies. Saturday brings more sun than clouds, with a high in the mid 80s, lows in the low 60s overnight. By Sunday, clear skies with similar highs in the mid 80s.
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What's up? It's Ritter. Hey, I was just mentioning the World Cup, and this might surprise you that the U.S. men's national team run actually means money in the pockets of the U.S. women's national team, too. I'll explain.

0: What up? It's Ritter.
1: And thanks to the U.S. Soccer's collective bargaining agreement they had back in 2022, the men's and women's national teams for soccer split prize money. So the U.S. men's national team made the round of 16. They all receive a bonus, which then gets split up amongst all the players of the men's national team and the women's national team. So for not even playing a game, the women each receive about $250,000 each, which I think is how it is. You're on the same team, even if you're not technically on the same field.
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What's up? It's Ritter, and a country legend has just unveiled a new album coming out. He hasn't released one. And, I gave away part of it. I'll tell you who it is coming up.

Y'all, Randy Travis is back. Just announced his first album in nearly 20 years. And his longtime producer, Kyle Lenning, is going to be putting the whole thing together with a bunch of unreleased recordings from across Randy's entire career. In fact, the first single just dropped. It's called Fish On. And I don't know y'all, it's just exciting to see a legend coming back, especially giving everything of where Randy is.